0: the approach phase. Everything looking good.
1: 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Onde a música mexe contigo.

sou o Gonçalo Henriques e estou contigo todas as terças à meia-noite na Rádio Horizonte. 60 minutes. Only house music. Just for you. Just for you. Just for you. Just for you.

0: the approach phase. Everything looking good.
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That's when I knew that your heart was scarring. Friends to lovers need a part to star in. 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This ain't Gucci, this is Prada, darling. If you want something, you can ask

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1: Only house music. Just for you. Just for you. Just for you. Just for you.